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The very best of soul, funk, jazz funk, hip hop, electro, boogie, disco, club anthems, rare grooves, R&B, reggae and house. 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

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The epitome of pure quality and absolute authenticity. 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
0: Stay away from drugs. 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

sealing up this letter. I just finished signing your name. My friends would all be surprised if they knew I was playing this game. I'll pretend it's a special delivery. And just to give me a hint, I'll use your favorite color, smeared with your favorite scent. I know you think that I'm crazy, but I can't lose what have I left. So I've decided to write this letter and send it to myself. So to make my story short, in the mailbox I will place this letter that I wrote.

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2: From Feature Story News in Hong Kong, I'm Laura Westbrook. Donald Trump says Republicans should pretend he is on the ballot in November's midterm election and proposed giving $5,000 to every adult American if his party wins. The U.S. president did not say how he'd pay for this plan, which is facing questions about its legality, Jagruti Dave reports.
3: In many ways, it was a typical Donald Trump speech. For more than an hour, he took jibes at his predecessor, Joe Biden, and the Democrats, saying they have a radical left agenda, blaming them for price rises in the US and illegal immigration, among other things. He repeated his false claim that he won the presidency three times and suggested the Hormuz Strait should be renamed the Trump Strait. Fact-checkers had a busy night, verifying many of his claims, from the revenues his administration has collected from tariffs to the country's murder rate. He vowed to campaign for Republicans in battleground states and said the party does well when he's on the ticket, so they should pretend he is. But not everyone seems to agree.
2: Canada's retaliatory tariffs on more than $27 billion worth of American goods have taken effect, with duties of up to 50% hitting U.S. steel, aluminium and iron products. The new duties are the latest salvo in a deepening trade war. Kate Fisher in Washington says the latest American tariffs on items including alcohol, motorcycles and dairy were a response to Ottawa's move.
4: These were all a direct retaliation for new tariffs that Canada put in place on the 8th of September, as they said they would. That's 50% tariffs on US goods, and those in turn were in retaliation for the 50% tariffs that the Trump administration imposed on Canada back in August on $20 billion worth of Canadian goods. So this is this tit for tat tariffs are escalating.
2: Israel has given Britain 30 days to close its consulate in occupied East Jerusalem after the United Kingdom joined 11 other nations in banning imports from Israeli settlements in the occupied West Bank. Ross Cullen reports from Paris.
5: There was a statement from the United Kingdom, France and Canada as well. So from President Macron, Prime Minister Burnham and Prime Minister Carney saying that systematic settlement expansion in the West Bank, including the government of Israel's latest decision to progress the E1 settlement, as well as the dramatic increase in settler violence, they pose what they describe, the three leaders, as a direct and urgent threat to the vision for peace. They stand firmly behind their calls for a two-state solution.
2: From Bureaus Worldwide, this is FSN.
0: Another hour of soulful grooves to move starts now. The groove, the beat continues.

0: It's Wednesday. My beautiful bride here at my side. Hello, Heidi. How are you?
1: I'm great. How are you, John?
0: I'm fantastic. I'm excited to visit with my guest today. He is the reason we're together, because he was almost the reason we're not together. Ryan Stiles.
1: I love Ryan Stiles.
0: For those of you who don't know who that is, I will explain to you. He is a guy that is on a show that I'm going to talk to him about today called Leanne on Netflix. Season 2 is out. But we first met Ryan, at least I did, through a little show called Whose Line Is It Anyway?
1: That's right.
0: And Heidi wanted to stay home and watch Whose Line Is It Anyway, and her friends made her go out one night. They dragged her out. My brother made me go out that night, and then we met each other. And then one thing led to another, and we've been married for 26 years. It was 27 years ago this month that we met.
1: I know. Isn't that crazy?
0: It is really wild when you think about it. Because I'm like, I feel like I've known you for at least 28 years.
1: I know.
0: So anyway, Ryan Stiles, our guest, coming up in a bit on this Wednesday edition of the John and Heidi Show.

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3: Now with today's reason to party, here's my beautiful bride, Heidi Small. What do you have for me there, Heidi?
4: Today is International Boxed Wine Day.
3: It is, huh?
4: It is. And so there's really nothing that I can give you for that.
3: My phone just made a weird noise. Sorry about that. So what is your favorite boxed wine?
4: I don't drink boxed wine.
3: Do you have a least favorite boxed wine? Is the stuff you drink at your nephew's second birthday party? She had so much wine because she's like, well, like when you're drinking a bottle, you can tell when the bottle's gone. But then you find out this is four bottles, and I had a mission to finish it. I didn't know it was four bottles at the time. I'm pretty sure.
4: Yeah,
3: she
4: that
3: drank.
4: Was a very bad idea.
3: She stayed the night.
4: Two nights in a row.
3: He threw one heck of a second birthday party.
4: That was pretty bad.
3: All right. Well, enjoy your boxed wine responsibly. And I do have... No, I don't. I don't even have a link to that.
4: No, there's no link
3: needed. 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
1: Old school.
6: I got something for the fellas this time.

0: Just another day, a familiar drive through familiar country. But then, just around the corner, came the unexpected. He'd let his speed creep a little too high as he approached a bend, and he was no longer driving at the right speed for the road. The scary thing is, he didn't even realize driving even a little too fast for the situation is a major cause of collisions, especially on country roads where you don't know what's around the corner. Think. Don't let your speed creep.
1: Now surveys and studies and such. A study comparing three popular diets found that keto may offer surprising benefits beyond weight loss. Researchers found 42 adults with obesity, prediabetes, and excessive liver fat until they lost about 10% of their body weight. All three diets worked, but the keto group saw the greatest improvements, including a 67% reduction in liver fat. Half of the keto participants also achieved prediabetes remission, compared with 29% on the Mediterranean diet and 7% on low-fat diets. Researchers caution that larger studies are probably needed to know for sure, but they're going, there might just be something going on here with this keto diet. We've tried the keto diet. We've tried, what are some of the other diets we've tried? We've tried a lot of different diets.
2: We did a grapefruit diet.
1: One of my favorites was the keto. That's the protein. And I could do that. I'm a big fan of that. Heidi's like, I need other things.
2: I need some bread. I need other things.
1: Yes. I'm like, yeah, I'm good. Just give me some more bacon. Surveys and studies and such on the John and Heidi Show.
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0: Now, big screen, little screen, Dancing with the Stars announced the official slate of celebrities and pro dancers hitting the ballroom for season 35. And you go through this list, a lot of these are people who I'm not sure who they are. So I'm not even going to attempt to say the names because many of these are sports people. I don't know if you guys know this, but I'm not a sports guy at all.
1: You hide that so well.
0: I don't hide it at all. Hey, because I'm not even going to try to fake it. So anyway, as I look through the list, I'm sure there's some people that are super excited about these people. I'm not one of them. And it's not my show. I don't watch the show because I'm not a fan of dancing or stars. So neither of the things involved are really my cup of tea. Anyway, kicks off two-night premiere September 15th and 16th. Netflix announced a three-part documentary about Friends star Matthew Perry. It's going to premiere October the 27th. It's called The One About Matthew Perry. And then there's another thing here where there's a person who apparently is going to court. The off-campus breakout actor has been cast in The Housemaid's Secret. He's going to play the role of a lawyer. So when they're saying he's going from the hockey rink to the courtroom, he's still just acting. So he's acting it all out. The Housemaid's Secret hits theaters December 17th of next year. Big screen, little screen on The John and Heidi Show.
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2: From Feature Story News in Hong Kong, I'm Laura Westbrook. Donald Trump says Republicans should pretend he is on the ballot in November's midterm election and proposed giving $5,000 to every adult American if his party wins. The U.S. president did not say how he'd pay for this plan, which is facing questions about its legality, Jagruti Dave reports.
3: In many ways, it was a typical Donald Trump speech. For more than an hour, he took jibes at his predecessor, Joe Biden, and the Democrats, saying they have a radical left agenda, blaming them for price rises in the U.S. and illegal immigration, among other things. He repeated his false claim that he won the presidency three times and suggested the Hormuz Strait should be renamed the Trump Strait. Fact-checkers had a busy night, verifying many of his claims, from the revenues his administration has collected from tariffs to the country's murder rate. He vowed to campaign for Republicans in battleground states and said the party does well when he's on the ticket, so they should pretend he is. But not everyone seems to agree.
2: Canada's retaliatory tariffs on more than $27 billion worth of American goods have taken effect, with duties of up to 50% hitting U.S. steel, aluminium, and iron products. The new duties are the latest salvo in a deepening trade war. Kate Fisher in Washington says the latest American tariffs on items including alcohol, motorcycles, and dairy were a response to Ottawa's move.
4: These were all a direct retaliation for new tariffs that Canada put in place on the 8th of September, as they said they would. That's 50% tariffs on US goods, and those in turn were in retaliation for the 50% tariffs that the Trump administration imposed on Canada back in August on $20 billion worth of Canadian goods. So this is this tit-for-tat tariffs are escalating.
2: Israel has given Britain 30 days to close its consulate in occupied East Jerusalem after the United Kingdom joined 11 other nations in banning imports from Israeli settlements in the occupied West Bank. Ross Cullen reports from Paris.
5: There was a statement from the United Kingdom, France and Canada as well. So from President Macron, Prime Minister Burnham and Prime Minister Carney saying that systematic settlement expansion in the West Bank, including the government of Israel's latest decision to progress the E1 settlement, as well as the dramatic increase in settler violence, they pose what they describe, the three leaders, as a direct and urgent threat to the vision for peace. They stand firmly behind their calls for a two-state solution.
2: From Bureaus Worldwide, this is FSN.
0: Another hour of soulful grooves to move starts now. The groove, the beat continues.

Here's Alex, pedalling off to work. And here's Nikki, driving off for a morning coffee. You know the drill, Nikki. 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

Rick James and a Super Freak. That reached number 16 on the Billboard Hot 100 in 1981. Good morning and welcome to Thursday's Groovin' Oldies. And in this hour, we've got music from Sly and the Family Stone, Sheena Easton, also Sister Sledge, and this one from Ready for...

Shalimar from 1983 and A Disappearing Eye. This is Simon Aids here on Groove and Oldies through till 10. And then between 10 and 1, Josh David here on Your Work Day. 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Moving on now with Sly and the Family Stone. This is a family.

Ruben Obis with Sheena Easton. That is The Lover in Me from her ninth studio album of the same name, released in 1988. The song became Easton's first top 20 hit in the United Kingdom after a 7-year hiatus, and the song was Easton's final top 10 single on the US Billboard Hot 100. Simon Yates and Groovin' Oldies with Shannon now and Stronger Together.

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4: Rockwell, Somebody's Watching Me from 1983. Rockwell was the son of Motown CEO Berry Gordy, and that's how we got Michael Jackson and Jermaine Jackson to sing the backing vocals on that track. Simon Yates with Groovin' Oldies till 10, and then 10 until 1. Josh David on the groove on your workday. Moving now to Sister Sledge and Dancing on the Jagged Edge.

a song that reached number one on the US Hot R&B and Hip Hop Songs in 1987. Stephanie Mills and You're Putting a Rush on Me. You've been listening to Groovin' Oldies. We do it all again tomorrow, commencing at 9 a.m. Up next, it's Josh David and Your Workday, and I'll leave you with this one from 10 City and The Way Love Is.

The sound of Atlantic Star from the album of the same name. That's Love Crazy. Reached number 75 on the singles chart in 1991. Some great shows this evening here on The Groove between 8 and 10. The Trunk of Funk, the best disco and funk. And then between 10 and 11, The Easy Show. That's followed at 11 o'clock by the UK Soul Chart. Up next, it's Dumple D and Sucker DJ.

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2: From Feature Story News in Hong Kong, I'm Laura Westbrook. Donald Trump says Republicans should pretend he is on the ballot in November's midterm election and proposed giving $5,000 to every adult American if his party wins. The U.S. president did not say how he'd pay for this plan, which is facing questions about its legality, Jagruti Dave reports.
3: In many ways, it was a typical Donald Trump speech. For more than an hour, he took jibes at his predecessor, Joe Biden, and the Democrats, saying they have a radical left agenda, blaming them for price rises in the US and illegal immigration, among other things. He repeated his false claim that he won the presidency three times and suggested the Hormuz Strait should be renamed the Trump Strait. Fact-checkers had a busy night, verifying many of his claims, from the revenues his administration has collected from tariffs to the country's murder rate. He vowed to campaign for Republicans in battleground states and said the party does well when he's on the ticket, so they should pretend he is. But not everyone seems to agree.
2: Canada's retaliatory tariffs on more than $27 billion worth of American goods have taken effect, with duties of up to 50% hitting U.S. steel, aluminium and iron products. The new duties are the latest salvo in a deepening trade war. Kate Fisher in Washington says the latest American tariffs on items including alcohol, motorcycles and dairy were a response to Ottawa's move.
4: These were all a direct retaliation for new tariffs that Canada put in place on the 8th of September, as they said they would. That's 50% tariffs on US goods, and those in turn were in retaliation for the 50% tariffs that the Trump administration imposed on Canada back in August on $20 billion worth of Canadian goods. So this is this tit for tat tariffs are escalating.
2: Israel has given Britain 30 days to close its consulate in occupied East Jerusalem after the United Kingdom joined 11 other nations in banning imports from Israeli settlements in the occupied West Bank. Ross Cullen reports from Paris.
5: There was a statement from the United Kingdom, France and Canada as well. So from President Macron, Prime Minister Burnham and Prime Minister Carney saying that systematic settlement expansion in the West Bank, including the government of Israel's latest decision to progress the E1 settlement, as well as the dramatic increase in settler violence, they pose what they describe, the three leaders, as a direct and urgent threat to the vision for peace. They stand firmly behind their calls for a two-state solution.
2: From Bureaus Worldwide, this is FSN.
0: Another hour of soulful grooves to move starts now. The groove, the beat continues.

This is the What's a Josh broadcast. I'm the group. Thanks for checking out the What's a Josh broadcast on today, Thursday. It's September 10th. It's National TV Dinner Day, National Swap Ideas Day, and National School Picture Day. I would love for us to all get on Facebook or whatever our social media is and make our profile pictures that of whatever our goofiest school picture was. I had a bowl cut back in the 90s, so I think I could. Was that like, I don't know, something like second through like ninth grade? Any one of them, I'm pretty sure you'd enjoy watching or seeing, I should say. Today's your day. If it's your birthday, happy birthday to you, and thanks for hanging out on the What's a Josh broadcast.

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1: Another What's a Josh broadcast. A little throwback Thursday conversation for you today. I want to know those harmless pranks we used to pull back in the 80s and 90s. And maybe go a little bit further back if you want to go 60s, 70s. You know, what did you do? A Polish man. Well, he could spend 8 years in prison after allegedly ordering hundreds of pizzas to random addresses across the country. You see how I came up with this question? Because back in the 90s, who didn't send a pizza to somebody, right? Well, this guy went a little step further. Police say the orders use victims' personal information and sometimes included disturbing threats. Yeah, you can't do that part. Restaurants also suffered significant losses with one bogus order involving 300 pizzas costing more than $10,000. Wouldn't you want to get that money up front before you started making all those pizzas? Police raided the 23-year-old. He was only 23. They raided his home and seized electronic devices. They're still trying to determine why he allegedly carried out the bizarre pizza campaign. So, the question again. What 80s, 90s, maybe earlier, what pranks did we do back in the day that were relatively harmless? I know. I remember having a couple pizzas delivered. I would just pay for them and buy them. Well, my parents would. What about you? Love to hear from you.

0: might be surprised to hear the symptoms don't always feel severe. You could experience a squeezing across the chest, a feeling of unease, a sense something's not quite right. Don't be tempted to dismiss the signs and wait to see what happens. The faster you seek medical help, the better your chances. It's never too early to call 999 and describe your symptoms. Your NHS is here for you.
1: Getting you through your workday, this is Josh David on The Groove. Hanging on the What's a Josh broadcast, Throwback Thursday, and talking about those things that you used to do back in the day, those pranks that you used to do. For example, Kevin, we'd ring the door, neighbor's doorbell, sprint away like we're training for the Olympics. Isn't that ding-dong ditch or something like that? And you got to be careful with that. You read about the stories of people getting shot for doing that now. Plus, all the doorbells now have cameras, so you really can't get away with it. Brian said we'd call random people and ask, is your refrigerator running? Then you get the punchline. Well, then you better go catch it. Want to know what you did, prank calls, whatever it was when you were a kid. Love to hear from you. What's a Josh.com.

0: soul, and R&B. This is The Groove with the What's a Josh broadcast. You know, the What's a Josh broadcast, talking about the pranks we used to do back in the 80s, 90s. You can go a little further than that if you want. Jason said, my buddies and I used to TP each other's houses after football games. If your house got hit, it meant you were one of the group. Again, is that something that even happens anymore with all the cameras that are out and around? Because you can get, like, busted for vandalism or something like that. Chris said, my brother and I would call our friends pretending to be the local radio station giving away concert tickets. Oh, that reminds me. I used to prank one of the radio stations in town. I'll tell you about that.
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1: Another What's a Josh broadcast. Throwback Thursday, talking about the pranks you used to do back in the 80s, the 90s, maybe a little earlier than that. Greg said we'd sneak over and move our friends' lawn ornaments around in the middle of the night. The flamingos ended up on the roof yet. Didn't people used to put sporks in people's yards too? Remember that one? We used to prank the local radio station in my hometown. One of the stations had a love song request show. And she actually, as an adult now and thinking about it, it was actually a really good show. But we used to call and go on this long story about our love. And then at the very end of it, just request the most inappropriate song we could possibly think of. That poor woman. Now that it, Kim, I'm sorry. I'm sorry I did that one as a child. More coming.

oldies for your workday. This is Josh David on The Groove. Hanging out on the What's a Josh broadcast, still talking about those pranks that you did back in the day. We're just got back in the day. It could be the 60s, the 70s, the 80s, and the 90s. Mike said my cousin wrapped my dad's car in plastic wrap while he was at work. He laughed eventually. Yeah, see, if I did that to my dad, that would have been... Now, don't get me wrong. My dad was a good guy. But I could tell you right now, that'd be a butt-whooping. A good old-fashioned hillbilly butt-whooping. Denise, my best friend and I switched all the classroom clocks ahead by 10 minutes on April Fool's Day. That's kind of fun. And Mark, in school, we taped notes to someone's back that said, kick me. You know, even the easiest jokes are sometimes the funniest. More on the way.

0: just another day. A familiar drive through familiar country. But then, just around the corner, came the unexpected. He'd let his speed creep a little too high as he approached a bend. And he was no longer driving at the right speed for the road. The scary thing is, he didn't even realize. Driving even a little too fast for the situation is a major cause of collisions, especially on country roads where you don't know what's around the corner. Think. Don't let your speed creep.
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2: Hanging on the What's a Josh broadcast. It's Throwback Thursday, and want to know the crazy pranks that you did back in the 60s, 70s, the 80s, the 90s. Back when you were growing up, Steve said, my buddy and I back in the 70s put a for sale sign on our friend's old pickup truck with a ridiculously low price and his home phone number. His phone rang all day Saturday morning. That's a good one. Carol, we used to rearrange all the letters in the old community message boards. We thought we were comedians. Oh, my gosh. Somebody did that at a restaurant that sold paninis in town. And I won't tell you what they changed the words to say, but I'll let you use your imagination. Funny. It was really funny. More coming.

best soul and R&B. This is The Groove with the What's a Josh broadcast. Yeah, the What's a Josh broadcast. Throwback Thursday, talking about the pranks that you used to do when you were a kid. Now, I really like this one. Linda said, the best prank wasn't really a prank. We would secretly mow an elderly neighbor's lawn while they were at church. They'd come home trying to figure out who did it. Now, the kicker is they had since passed away, and in the obituary, they put a thank you out to the mystery lawnmower person. Oh, that's really cool. Linda, I appreciate you sharing that one. If you got something, would still love to hear your stories, go over to whatsajosh.com. There's a button there that says message.

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1: 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Often you tell me, or I tell you, that's how you message me, because there's a big message me button. 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If you like videos where people are exploring abandoned places. Now, we have kind of a scary Halloween twist to ours, or at least we try to. Sometimes nothing happens, but they're fun to watch. And we did a naval destroyer a few months back, and that video is going to be coming out here in a few weeks. And if you are into military stuff and old military history, you're really going to like this one. 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

0: Wow, 2016. It's like 2010, that's 16 years old. Greatest Weapon of All, Zoe, with an unreliably informed, with an exclamation mark at the end of her name. Afternoon, no, just shut up when I go through a message. Afternoon, Nigel Watson. It's grey in the Shire, but the tunes are bringing the sunshine. And Buttercup, love that tune. Good afternoon, Helen Hutchinson. She'll be off out for her walk shortly, so I'm the bit in the middle. She goes out for the bit in the middle, so today she gets 2 hours, but normally she only gets one. I'll stop it, Nigel.
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2: Opulence will be exactly what it says. 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With an incredible lineup of DJs, DJ Bigger, Louis Martin, Pete Andrew, Sean Gallagher, Jason Hardy, Vivi B, Gail Dumont, Robin Haynes and Wayne Mills. 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

saw that and I thought, loose ends. No, it's not. It's Al Olive and Marcus B. Joke Time. You think he likes them? Borrowed. Helen says, going down south at the beginning of the month. I'll be with you for the full show from my first class seat on the train. Oh, don't know about that. Just fly. Right. Big update from Dean for tomorrow. Morning, I shake the shout. All requests in and banked. It's now sold out. Yep. So there is no space for tomorrow's show. Dean is preparing now as we speak. He's going to be ready for that. Yep. So get yourself in tomorrow. I'll be there. Want to see what you lovely lot have picked, because as we know, you lot are seriously, seriously knowledgeable.

Just Make It Funky. On the album 1968, Soul Power. Their tributes, of course. You know the tributes, but I'll tell you anyway. James Brown, of course, and the guys. We're featuring Rashid Ali. That's some funky business. From 2015. Blimey, was that that long ago? Where did that 11 years go? I don't really know. Right, Nazi Watson, Aspects of Soul. Well, we're motoring through the first hour. We're getting there. It's going okay. You know, we're getting along with it, shall we say.

0: I was digging through and I came across this album. I thought, well, I haven't played this track. That was their last album, I believe. The Jones Girls, 1992, the album Coming Back. And you threw our love away. Just gone like that. It just reminded me, I was listening to the Street Sounds Home advert. I don't usually listen to the adverts, honestly. I know you probably don't either, but they're useful and we have to have them, okay? But I was listening to that and it made me remember back in the day, in the 80s and 90s, you had the stereo put into your car and you had the little case and you just take the face off and like, the theory was that you were supposed to take it with you to stop the little scrapes from stealing your stereo. Yeah, but what a lot of people tended to do was just break in the glove box and put it under the seat, which completely defeated the object of the exercise. Now, I always had a Blaupunkt, and I know a lot of people moved on to the Pioneers and stuff like that, but I just found the sound from the Blaupunkt just a little bit better. But I did move on. But you'd have the case, everything else. I'll take that with me. Be no good to anybody. And then you just leave. And then it got to the point he didn't even bother after that. He just sort of left it there. I'm not bothering with that anymore.
1: Yeah, man. See that girl over there?
0: Now I just plug my phone in with a lead or use Bluetooth.

Marvellous Victor Fields, Let Me Be Good To You. Featuring Kiss, Chris Cameron Moses. Helen says that she's coming down south and she says she's going to Hinckley. Okay. Suppose for you it is south. It's actually the Midlands, but for you it is south because it's in England. I get it. You can't get much further south than me, to be honest with you. I mean, I'm hanging off the coast here. Yeah, so, but that's 3 hours and 3.5 hours from me, Hinckley, Leicestershire. I'm heading up that way, actually, just outside Rugby, for a party next year. Actually, I still haven't spoken to Marcus. Marcus, call me. You know you need to.

That was a find and a half on that old computer. 2015, Lyle Davinsky. I'm falling, what a tune. Helen said, she also put speakers, they were 6x9s is what they were, in the back parcel shelf of a Mark II Golf. And anyone who had a hatchback did that. Much to the total dismay of anyone restoring a Mark II Golf now, because trying to find a parcel shelf without speaker holes cutting it. Jeez, you might be easy to find a dodo egg, honestly. Helen also said, my office wall map with our sights in pins, as I don't know anywhere outside the Shire. Oh, bless. Right, that, I think it's the third one down on the left. What's the bottom one? The furthest one to the left, Helen. Where's that? I couldn't quite make out where that was. Somewhere in the West Country, by the looks of it. Right, okay. So, the R moment today, as I said, is from 2015. And it's just, I listened to it and I thought, oh, God, yeah, got to play that. Because I haven't played it for, I don't know, quite a long, long time. Right, finishing off this hour with Monsieur Bernard Wright. It's a cover as well. I was devastated to find that. I always thought that was original. And then we're coming back with something from, where are we going to go? 2013. See, I know what's going on.

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2: From Feature Story News in London, I'm Simon Gaitan. At least 5 people have died in a fire on a ferry in the Philippines. Dozens of people remain missing, with more than 40 people reportedly rescued, with search and rescue efforts continuing following the blaze on a passenger ferry off the western Philippines. Russia has struck Ukraine with a series of overnight drone and air attacks, killing at least 9 people and injuring dozens more. The wave of attacks came after Ukraine launched its deepest strikes into Russian territory since the war began. Ukrainian drones flew more than 3,000 kilometers before hitting gas facilities in western Siberia. Daria Bundachuk reports more from Moscow.
3: Russia and Ukraine exchanged strikes amid renewed efforts by the United States to resume peace negotiations between the warring sides. At least 2 people killed in Russian strikes on Ukraine, while the country's president Volodymyr Zelensky is in Canada for talks. Russian strikes also interrupted a visit by a delegation of German officials heading to Ukraine. They had to be evacuated from a train during an air raid alert before arriving to Kyiv. Meanwhile, Ukraine's drones reached Russian energy infrastructure some 3,000 kilometers away from the border, sparking a fire at an industrial facility in the city of Novy Urengoy, considered Russia's gas capital, located just south of the Arctic Circle.
2: U.S. President Donald Trump has proposed giving $5,000 to every adult American if his Republican Party wins the November midterm elections. Estimates put the potential cost at over $1 trillion, and President Trump did not say how he'd pay for this plan, which is facing questions about its legality. His comments at the Republican Party's midterm convention in Dallas, Texas, comes as he faces record low approval ratings driven in part by the high cost of living and the war in Iran. Jagruti Dave reports.
4: In many ways, it was a typical Donald Trump speech. For more than an hour, he took jibes at his predecessor, Joe Biden, and the Democrats, saying they have a radical left agenda, blaming them for price rises in the U.S. and illegal immigration, among other things. He repeated his false claim that he won the presidency 3 times and suggested the Hormuz Strait should be renamed the Trump Strait. Fact-checkers had a busy night, verifying many of his claims, from the revenues his administration has collected from tariffs to the country's murder rate. He vowed to campaign for Republicans in battleground states and said the party does well when he's on the ticket, so they should pretend he is. But not everyone seems to agree. Some Republicans in tight races are privately saying they're avoiding mentioning the president on the campaign trail. Experts say the midterms tend to be referendums on the incumbent in the White House. And with his escalating trade war with Canada, unpopular war with Iran, and voters' concerns about affordability, Donald Trump is facing some tough headwinds in the run-up to November.
2: From Bureaus Worldwide, this is FSN.
0: Another hour of soulful grooves to move starts now. The groove, the beat continues.
5: Chaka-chaka-chaka-chaka-gone. Chaka-gone. 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Chaka-gone.

0: You probably think you're pretty good at multitasking behind the wheel. I mean, you have to multitask to drive. So what's wrong with checking your phone? The thing is, your brain simply doesn't work. Even for quick reply, affects your concentration, and makes you less able to react to hazards. If you use a mobile phone while driving, you're 4 times more likely to crash. Think. Put your phone away.
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0: Thelma Houston. You used to hold me tight. It's Thursday afternoon. It's the Jazz Funk and Soul Show with me, Dave Francis, till 4. Good afternoon, gang. I hope you are well. And a very good afternoon to Mike, Papa Michael, to Tony Mason, to Durbin and Debbie Mirage, to Kev, to Barbara, and to Martin Applin as well. And a big Thursday shout out going out to Kitty. Hope you are well, Kitty. Lovely to hear from you as always. Right then, you lot, let's get on and play In the Mix.
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1: In the mix. A very simple, just for fun competition. 10 seconds, two tracks, one on top of the other. But what two tracks are they?

more chance to play In The Mix before I give you the answers at the top of the hour. We're moving into three in a row now. The SOS Band follows the band AKA. But first, here's Donald Byrd.

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Yes, I was Band and the Finest, concluding the second hours of three in a row. The band aka Grace and Donald Byrd, Love Has Come Around. Before that, a very good afternoon to Chris Sharalambus, to Sharon and Dave Wilson, to Aggie Lambrianu and to Neil O'Connor. If you fancy having a shout out on this show, very simple to do so. Find me on Facebook, the Dave Francis Jazz, Funk and Soul Show. I always leave a comment for shout outs. Just to add it there. I'll pick it up and give you a shout out with pleasure in the next Jazz, Funk and Soul Show. My name all. We'll be playing In the Mix next after Gary Barps and music.

0: Top Top Tune Each. First heard this on the Robbie Vincent Show back in the day. Saturday afternoon, Radio London. If it moves, funk it. Absolutely awesome. You're 2 from 1 at 3 today. Funkadelic and Parliament. One Nation Under a Groove and Flashlight. But we need to sort out In the Mix before we do all of that.
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1: If you've been with us over the past couple of hours, you will know we've been playing the Just for Fun competition in the mix. 10 seconds of two tracks, one on top of the other. But what two tracks are they?

Well, that is it. All done and dusted for your Thursday afternoon. What are we thinking about those two then, gang? I will give you the answers next after the Brothers Johnson and Ain't We Funkin' Now.

0: The Brothers Johnson and Ain't We Funkin' Now. Very good afternoon to Steve Carroll, to Liz and to Nigel Robson, locked in, loving the tunes, as is Graham and Michelle Webb. Lovely to see you guys last weekend. And a big shout out to Lawrence Bardu. Right then, come on then, you lot. 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
2: Because I can do it in the mix, in the mix, in the mix, in the mix, in the mix, in the mix, in the mix. In the mix.
0: In the mix. In the 10 mix. Seconds, two tracks, one on top of the other, but were you able to work out what two tracks they were?

Not too difficult, was it, gang? Easing you into your weekend rather nicely with that one, I think. If you could hear Kid Creole and his Coconuts, I'm a Wonderful Thing, Baby, and this one from Lynx, So This Is a Romance, then a massive congratulations to you. You got it spot on.

Britfunk from Lynx. So this is Romance and the first part of Thursdays in the Mix. How'd you get on, gang? Did you get it? Wasn't too difficult, was it? I'm sure you got those two. You're two from one at three today. Parliament and Funkadelic, George Clinton's P-Funk Collective. Can't wait to play One Nation Under a Groove and Flashlights. And they're coming up after the second part of Thursdays in the Mix. It's Kid Creole and his Coconuts, and I'm a Wonderful Thing, baby. Ooh.

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2: From Feature Story News in the UK, I'm John Beaver. Russia and Ukraine have resumed the exchange of strikes after a pause linked to the visit of US envoys trying to find an agreement to end the war. At least five people were killed and 30 injured in renewed Russian air raids on the Ukrainian capital Kyiv, with damage reported across multiple districts. The resumption of hostilities came as Ukrainian President Volodymyr Zelensky travels to Canada for diplomatic talks. Daria Bondarchuk reports from Moscow.
3: Russia and Ukraine exchanged strikes amid renewed efforts by the United States to resume peace negotiations between the warring sides. At least two people killed in Russian strikes on Ukraine, while the country's president, Volodymyr Zelensky, is in Canada for talks. Russian strikes also interrupted a visit by a delegation of German officials heading to Ukraine. They had to be evacuated from a train during an air raid alert before arriving to Kyiv. Ukraine's drones reached Russian energy infrastructure some 3,000 kilometers away from the border, sparking a fire at an industrial facility in the city of Novy Orengoy, considered Russia's gas capital, located just south of the Arctic Circle.
2: Donald Trump has said he would give every adult American $5,000 if Republicans win both chambers of Congress in the upcoming midterm elections. No further details have been given by the White House. Economists have estimated the plan would cost more than $1 trillion. Critics are questioning if the plan is legal. Mayors in England are to be given the power to introduce a tourist tax on overnight visitors. The levy would be a percentage of overnight accommodation costs, with local leaders able to decide how to reinvest the revenue generated. Similar schemes are currently in place in Edinburgh, Liverpool and Manchester. Some hospitality bodies are warning the tax would put people off going on holiday and negatively impact the hospitality industry. The International Space Summit in Paris has entered its second and final day with around 90 countries represented, but several notable absences casting a shadow over the gathering. French President Emmanuel Macron opened the summit on Tuesday, announcing more than 50 deals worth billions in investment. But major American space companies pulled out after White House pressure, along with some world leaders. Ross Cullen reports from Paris.
4: There are some notable people who are not coming. The German Chancellor, Italian Prime Minister, Blue Origin, SpaceX, also not here. But there are a lot of nations. In fact, just on the gantry above, I can see the flags of the Philippines, Sri Lanka and Pakistan. So there are lots of nations here to try to discuss space governance, space regulation and technology. France is the host, has an astronaut in orbit at the moment, Sophie Adenau. And France is also where the European rockets take off from the spaceport in French Guiana in South America.
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0: Another hour of soulful grooves to move starts now. The groove, the beat continues.

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Did you know HGVs have four zones of limited vision around them? If you're in one of these areas, you may not be seen by the driver. These four limited vision zones are in front, behind, and at both sides of the HGV. So when you're driving around a HGV, don't linger around them, because they may not notice you're there. Know the HGV zones. National Highway.

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2: From Feature Story News in the UK, I'm John Beaver. Russia and Ukraine have resumed the exchange of strikes after a pause linked to the visit of US envoys trying to find an agreement to end the war. At least 5 people were killed and 30 injured in renewed Russian air raids on the Ukrainian capital Kyiv, with damage reported across multiple districts. The resumption of hostilities came as Ukrainian President Volodymyr Zelensky travels to Canada for diplomatic talks. Daria Bondarchuk reports from Moscow.
3: Russia and Ukraine exchanged strikes amid renewed efforts by the United States to resume peace negotiations between the warring sides. At least 2 people killed in Russian strikes on Ukraine, while the country's president, Volodymyr Zelensky, is in Canada for talks. Russian strikes also interrupted a visit by a delegation of German officials heading to Ukraine. They had to be evacuated from a train during an air raid alert before arriving to Kyiv. Ukraine's drones reached Russian energy infrastructure some 3,000 kilometers away from the border, sparking a fire at an industrial facility in the city of Novy Urengoy, considered Russia's gas capital, located just south of the Arctic Circle.
2: Donald Trump has said he would give every adult American $5,000 if Republicans win both chambers of Congress in the upcoming midterm elections. No further details have been given by the White House. Economists have estimated the plan would cost more than $1 trillion. Critics are questioning if the plan is legal. Mayors in England are to be given the power to introduce a tourist tax on overnight visitors. The levy would be a percentage of overnight accommodation costs, with local leaders able to decide how to reinvest the revenue generated. Similar schemes are currently in place in Edinburgh, Liverpool and Manchester. Some hospitality bodies are warning the tax would put people off going on holiday and negatively impact the hospitality industry. The International Space Summit in Paris has entered its second and final day, with around 90 countries represented, but several notable absences casting a shadow over the gathering. French President Emmanuel Macron opened the summit on Tuesday, announcing more than 50 deals worth billions in investment. But major American space companies pulled out after White House pressure, along with some world leaders. Ross Cullen reports from Paris.
4: There are some notable people who are not coming. The German Chancellor, Italian Prime Minister, Blue Origin, SpaceX, also not here. But there are a lot of nations. In fact, just on the gantry above, I can see the flags of the Philippines, Sri Lanka and Pakistan. So there are lots of nations here to try to discuss space governance, space regulation and technology. France is the host, has an astronaut in orbit at the moment, Sophie Adenau. And France is also where the European rockets take off from the spaceport in French Guiana in South America.
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0: Another hour of soulful grooves to move starts now. The groove, the beat continues.

0: You probably think you're pretty good at multitasking behind the wheel. I mean, you have to multitask to drive. So what's wrong with checking your phone? The thing is, your brain simply doesn't work that way. For quick reply, affects your concentration, and makes you less able to react to hazards. If you use a mobile phone while driving, you're 4 times more likely to crash. Think. Put your phone away.
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Did you know HGVs have four zones of limited vision around them? If you're in one of these areas, you may not be seen by the driver. These four limited vision zones are in front, behind, and at both sides of the HGV. So when you're driving around a HGV, don't linger around them, because they may not notice you're there. Know the HGV zones. National Highways.

24/7. You're listening to The Groove. Radio, the late 70s and early 80s. One beat keeps you staying alive. Another beat has turned into a killer beat. The power of soul and disco. You got it?

and on your smartphone. Hall and Oates. She's sitting with you, but her eyes are on the door. Madonna. Michael Jackson.

Did you know HGVs have four zones of limited vision around them? If you're in one of these areas, you may not be seen by the driver. These four limited vision zones are in front, behind, and at both sides of the HGV. So when you're driving around a HGV, don't linger around them, because they may not notice you're there. Know the HGV zones. National Highway.

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1: The Slow Jam Specialist arriving. Hey, cue the theme song. And oh yeah, cheers.

Do you have a particular song or songs that when you hear, it fits the mood that what you're in, or it takes you back, or you reminisce on a certain time? And when you hear that song, you definitely put that song on repeat many times. Well, in the next few songs, you'll hear some of the songs of my personal favorites that I put on repeat whenever I hear them. Starting out in the year of 1987 from Jonathan Butler, from his self-titled project, you heard the song Take Good Care of Me. Secondly, you heard from the one and only Whitney Houston from the year of 1985 from her self-titled project. You heard the song You Give Good Love. I'm Melvin Jordan, your host for the best quiet storm show in the world. This is The Heavy Storm. And on this day, I take you through the airwaves of love as you will land in the eye of love. So for the next 110 minutes, sit back. And I'm going to take you right where I just told you. And if you don't know, now you know. This segment is entitled The Vault, going through my vast array of musical files with the theme of repeat. The next song you will hear will come from the year of 1988 from Evelyn Champagne King from her Flirt project with Kisses Don't Lie. And also you will hear in this set a live set from Mint Condition and the icon Patti LaBelle. And I'll be back shortly with more Heavy Storm, Quiet Storm. Here is Evelyn Champagne King.

giving you the last selection in this bulk segment entitled The Repeat, coming from the year of 2010 from a previous Heavy Storm Show alumni interview guest. And his name is Calvin Richardson from the America's Most Wanted Project. You heard You're So Amazing. And it's my intention for you and yours to have that so amazing attitude while you listen in to this show. I'm the Slow Jam Specialist. I'm Melvin Jordan. And you're listening to the show that would definitely make your night soft and your bed warm. And this show is the soundtrack of emotions. But this show isn't the ordinary, but the extraordinary Quiet Storm Show. But on this day, I take you through the airways of love, in which you will land in the eyes of love. But most importantly, giving reference to my higher power. And I want to give a thank you to you for taking the time out to listen in to this affair. Here are the following ways where you can communicate with me at any time. You can use the handle of MelvinJordan71 over on Instagram, TikTok, or X. You can also use the name of Melvin Jordan over on LinkedIn. Or you can stop by the Heavy Storm Quiet Storm page at the handle of MelvinJordan71 on Facebook, which I call that page the Melvin Jordan Experience. Or you can email me at djheavy71@gmail.com. We also have some features here on this show for you to enjoy while we are together, such as the inspirational song, Soul Persuasion. We also do have the double back, in which you will hear an artist in a double play format. I'm going to go in the vault a little bit and spotlight an artist that has left us to go on to go, that has left us. And his name is Sam Salter. And you will hear the music of Sam Salter in our double back feature. And you will also receive the picks of the day. Speaking of the picks of the day, I do have four from some gentlemen that have some situational ships, and they're definitely individual situation ships that they're going through. The first song you will hear will come from another Heavy Storm Show alumni interview guest, and his name is Jay Brown. The song is entitled, If You Could See You. Secondly, you will hear from the artist known as Marion with Taking Off. Then you will hear another interesting selection coming from a previous Heavy Storm Show alumni guest who's assisting on this song. His name is Tony Terry. The artist is named Gary Purcell. And you will hear their rendition of Going in Circles. And then we're going to take a drive with October London with Mulholland Drive. I'll be back in a little bit right here on the best Quiet Storm Show in the world. This is the Heavy Storm. Here is Jay Brown.

Stay away from drugs. Do your own thing. Give your dreams a chance. Peace.

Venga.

turn the pages of the archives. Let's relive some old school slow jam classics for your old school slow jams of the day.

to give you a recap of music that you heard in this set. At the top, you heard from Jasmine Sullivan on an extended Lime Tip with Forever Don't Last Always. Secondly, you heard from Sean Kane from the Ali movie soundtrack with Mistreated. Then you heard a double play from Sam Salter with After 12 Before 6 In Your Face. And then you heard Money Long with Made For Me. Now it's time to be persuaded with some soft persuasion, the erotic side of R&B, where you can definitely let those sinful delights hang out and let your inhibitions run wild. Then I'll be back at the end for final comments right here on the best Quiet Storm show in the world today. This is The Heavy Storm. And taking us into Soft Persuasion will be the sounds of a previous Heavy Storm show alumni interview guest, and his name is TJ Jackson. And maybe this song will get you warmed up where you can have some insomnia even after this show goes on. This is The Heavy Storm.

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0: When I met you, woman, I couldn't help but notice a face so beautiful.
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that you can always depend on hearing nothing but the best in slow jams right here on the best quiet storm show in the world today. This is The Heavy Storm. I am Melvin Jordan. That has been my time, but my love for you is endless. Be sure to check us out again on a future edition of this show. And I hope that you enjoyed these selections that I selected on this show. Continue to listen in to The Heavy Storm, Quiet Storm, where you hear nothing but the best in slow jams today. Love yourself, but then love someone, and remember that Christ loves you and died and paid the price on Calvary that you may have eternal life. Salvation is definitely free. All it takes is the utterance of your lips and accepting Him as your Lord and personal Savior. And on a love note, you can definitely take this one to the bank, and it will always cash. Love is more than words, it's a verb. In order to receive love, you definitely have to give love, because love definitely makes the world go around. Giving a shout out to your favorite digital or terrestrial station where you are hearing this affair. 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And if you enjoy the sounds of gospel music, the inspirational sounds of gospel, you can also check out God's show, The Fastest 60 Minutes on Gospel Radio Today, entitled Gospel Vibrations, hosted by yours truly. Type in the keywords Gospel Vibrations, Melvin Jordan and Melvin Jordan 71, or you can hashtag Melvin Jordan, Melvin Jordan 71, or Gospel Vibrations in your Google search, which it will take you to Podomatic or Mixcloud.com. Be good, be safe. 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Continue to lift, inspire, and encourage, but most of all, hashtag be amazing in any and all things that you do.